I've heard people say that too much of anything is not good for you, baby. But I don't know about that. As many times as we've loved and we've shared love and made love, it doesn't seem to me like it's enough.

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0: 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We love to feel that we live there in a book with a hope to be open again. Why did you leave me? Why did you break me? He did not love you, baby.